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1: Hey, it's Mary. 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That's no fun at all. He also shaved his head. I'm not thrilled at that look. I like his hair.
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2: Hi, my name is Kathy Rudolph, and I was wondering, can you play Rihanna Umbrella, please? Thank you. Have a great day.

Spokane's Kiss 98.1. It's a best of the 80s and 90s weekend with Poison from 1988. Every rose has its thorn. Well, everybody's talking about it. Which way do you face in the shower? Next.

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2: This show is about love. It's about falling in love. Oh my gosh, there are so many people in my world right now falling in love. Spring is in the air, love is in the air, and we are here to encourage you as you fall in love all over again.

0: Chris, what can I do for you?
1: Well, I've got a special lady on my heart tonight. We are celebrating our 20th anniversary tonight.
0: Happy anniversary, happy anniversary, happy anniversary, happy anniversary.
1: Well, thank you.
0: What's your beloved wife's name?
1: Wendy. And I just want to tell her that through the last 20 years, I wouldn't change a thing.
0: So tell me something that you've discovered about Wendy the last few years, through these tough times, through these trials, that you never dreamed in a million years when you first fell in love and started dating and got married.
1: Well, I think I probably have to say that I don't think I could have ever asked for anybody that could put up with me the way she does.
0: So you can be rather difficult.
1: Oh, you could say that. You could say that. I have been moody at times, and she's always stood behind me and slapped me on the back of the head and straightened me out. But like I said, I don't think I could ask for anybody better. I don't think I could find anybody that I would want to spend the rest of my life with besides her.

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We were good.

0: Hi, welcome to the Delilah Show. Who's this?
1: Hi, Delilah. My name is Ashley. How are you today?
0: What can I do for you tonight?
1: I was hoping you can play a song for a special someone for me.
0: All right. Who are you thinking about, and what can I do to make your night a little more? Is this a special someone, sweetheart?
1: Yes, he's been in my life for 7 years now.
0: Okay.
1: We started off as childhood friends, ended up dating, and then we just ended up being friends.
0: So what are you now? Are you dating? Are you girlfriend, boyfriend? Are you just buddies?
1: Right now, we're buddies, but we're soon to be dating, hopefully.
0: Hopefully. You're making an appointment in the future to date again? What?
1: I hope so, because the spark is starting to come back.
0: So whose idea was it to stop the dating and just be friends?
1: It was his idea because of the distance, how far we live from each other.
0: Ah, and it was hard to maintain a long-distance relationship.
1: Yeah, it's really hard.
0: Are you back in the same area now?
1: No, but I'm trying to move where he is so we can be together again.
0: Well, how about getting together and visiting first before you make that move? You know, just to make sure everything's going to be okay. What if you move and there's no spark on his part and then you're stuck there?
1: Oh, it'll be okay because I also...

0: got family down there. So.
1: All right. Well, what song did you want to hear from Mr. On Again, Off Again, Maybe On Again?
0: I was hoping you could decide one for me.
1: Okay, I'll do that for you.
0: Thank you, Delilah.

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0: will always be with me. I married my husband in 2020, and we took on two other young ladies, got guardianship of them, and my mother-in-law lives with us.
1: What a beautiful, beautiful family.
0: Yes, we try to be. We try to be good to everyone.
1: God bless you. I am so glad your daughter called me back. She is a sweetheart, and I will play. I'm picturing this big, beautiful, blended family thinking, you guys got to do a sitcom or something, but I'm going to play a song for you and say a prayer that God would just bless your heart and bless you with everything that you need.
0: Please. I really appreciate it, and we have four Sharpei puppies.
1: Well, go love on the puppies and the kids and everyone else, and I'll play a song for you.
0: We appreciate it. Thank you so much.

0: 'Cause I gotta have faith. Ooh, I gotta have faith. 'Cause I gotta have faith, faith, faith. I gotta have faith, faith, faith. 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
2: Whether you're falling in love for the very first time, or rekindling an old romance, or maybe you're bummed because you've had your heart ripped out of your chest and you don't want to hear any more mushy love songs, wherever you are on that path of love tonight, we are here to share this night with you.

0: thank you for calling. Who do I have the pleasure of speaking to on this spring night?
1: This is Bill.
0: Bill, you have a beautiful voice. What can I do for you?
1: Oh, I had to request a song for this girl I'm seeing, and I bought a ring, like, over the weekend. And, you know, I think the world of her, and she just has a special place in my heart.
0: Wow, that you just said a whole lot in 30 seconds.
1: Well, like I say, I absolutely think the world of her, and she's just so beautiful. And
0: how long have you been dating?
1: 6 months.
0: And how did you meet? Like, how did this happen? How did your worlds collide?
1: Oh, I was at a local shopping mall.
0: No, sir. Like, you actually met somebody just, like, in living your life?
1: For the most part, I did.
0: Nobody ever meets the old-fashioned way anymore. What a rare thing.
1: She's just an absolute angel.
0: And you can't wait to spend forever with her.
1: I really do want to spend forever with her.
0: All right, let me find a song for you. Thank you for calling.

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2: 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Are you one of those people that has a really hard time articulating your feelings? It's hard for you to just say you love someone, how much you care. We're here to help you do that, to play songs to encourage your heart and to let you share heart to heart with the folks that mean so much to you.

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0: those times. He can't commit. He doesn't show me love. He doesn't show me affection. Nothing. And it just breaks my heart. And I truly love this guy.
1: He's not breaking your heart, honey. You are. He has shown you very clearly who he is and what he's capable of. He's not capable of commitment. He's not capable of affection. He's shown you that. And yet you keep going to a dry well and then getting mad that the well has no water to give you. He's not committed to you. He is emotionally a dry well.
0: I don't know what to do.
1: Yeah, you do.
0: I stop looking.
1: Looking for, what are you looking for?
0: I want someone to love me for who I am.
1: Honey, if you want to be involved with somebody who's going to love you and cherish you, don't chase some guy that's already shown you he's not capable of that. Spend your energy on somebody who cherishes you, who respects you, who sees your beauty, who wants to honor you.
0: And I don't know where to start to look for a new relationship.
1: Don't look. Let God bring them to you.
0: Thank you.

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98.1. Want to be starting something, and Michael Jackson, who, speaking of Michael, his biopic is setting box office records for a biopic, and his music, his streams have jumped 95% after the release of the biopic. Hey there, I'm Beth Christie. Nice to see you.

0: Spokane's best variety, Kiss 98.1. Leanne Rimes, I'm Beth Christie. We got more great music coming up for you. Journey is on the way. We've also got some Benson Boone and a lot more on a best of the 80s to 90s weekend.
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1: If I were to ask you what you think about mind readers, what would you say? Oh, I should say when they're reading your mind. The story next.

0: beautiful things that I've got. 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Benson Boone and Beautiful Things. So let's talk reading your mind. Silicon Valley startup is working on what it calls a thinking cap, which is a beanie packed with tiny sensors that can translate brain activity into text on a screen. So it can literally read your mind. Now, it's still early. It's typing in about 30 words a minute, but the goal is bigger. Ditch the keyboard altogether. And a version is expected to debut later this year, and they're already working on a baseball cap version of the gadget. Now, maybe this is me, but I don't think what the cap looks like is a thing, because can you imagine if it was typing out everything we're thinking about during a meeting at work? I don't see that ending well.
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0: 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Coming up on the best of the 80s to 90s weekend, more great music. Michael Jackson is on the way. We've also got Shaboozy, REO Speedwagon, and a lot more.
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1: A bar song and Shaboozy. I'm Beth Christie. Now, do you have any memories with your grandparents or your parents who they're like, oh, you know, when I was younger, we had to do this. Boy, you kids don't know how good you have it. Okay. Well, coming up, Reddit asked for millennial versions of that. We got some interesting ones right after Lionel Richie.

0: Spokane's best variety, Kiss 98.1. All Night Long and Lionel Richie on a best of the 80s to 90s weekend. So, you know that old saying, sometimes a joke, had to walk to school in the snow, uphill both ways. So a Thread user asked, what's the millennial equivalent of that? And more than 1,000 people weighed in saying things like, you know, I had to carry my iPod, my camera, and a cell phone in my purse in high school. They were all separate. Another one wrote, if you missed a TV episode when it aired, you were out of luck. You just accepted your fate. Another comment is, we had to trek to Blockbuster to get one movie to watch for the night. Or, it's absolutely having to wait for your mom to get off the phone so you could get back on the internet and talk to your friends. And then this one. We all remember this too, pushing the same button 3 times to type just one letter while you were texting.
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2: 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Are you nervous? 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
1: It is a best of the 80s to 90s weekend. I'm Beth Christie, and Taylor Swift is one of a lot of people that are not embracing AI. In fact, she's going to court to protect herself against it. Similarly to what Matthew McConaughey did, who trademarked his catchphrase, "All right, all right, all right." In her case, she's looking to secure two sound trademarks covering her voice. One is "Hey, it's Taylor Swift." The other is "Hey, it's Taylor." And another is a picture of her holding a pink guitar on a pink stage.

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Kiss 98.1, the best variety of the 80s, 90s, and today. Britney Spears, I'm Beth Christie. And if you ever thought when you were shaking a Lego set box that, man, that sounds like pasta. Well, you're not alone, except one guy took it just a little further. Details right after Ed Sheeran.

0: Kiss 98.1, the best variety of the 80s, 90s, and today. Bad Habits and Ed Sheeran. So Legos, pasta, Legos. Are they interchangeable? Well, a guy is facing charges in California after allegedly buying expensive Lego sets and then replacing the pieces with pasta. The Irvine Police Department says Jarrell Augustine stole high-end Star Wars and Marvel Lego sets. And you know, those things, they are not cheap. He then replaced the Legos with pieces of dry pasta, sealed the boxes back up, and returned them to stores. He was able to get refunds from Target stores in Costa Mesa, Irvine, and Westminster, making about $34,000 back before he was caught. And this isn't the only place he was doing it. Apparently, he is linked with dozens of similar cases in Texas, Tennessee, New Jersey, and Florida.
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2: 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Are you nervous? It's basically an emotional check-in. 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
1: Black or White and Michael Jackson. And since the biopic was released, the streaming of his music has gone up. The biopic is making records. And Funko Pop is set to release a new Michael Jackson figurine inspired by his Bad Tour area. Captures his iconic style. It's going to be a must-have for collectives or fans. It's going to be available soon at major retailers. 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
1: Crazy for You and Madonna on a best of the 80s to 90s weekend. I read about the story about Boston's Dana-Farber Cancer Institute, and I thought this would be amazing if other hospitals could do this. 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Now, initially, it was started to help out pediatric cancer patients and their families. The pantry provides fresh food and essential items, but they now have plans to expand to adult patients because there is such a financial strain on families that often accompanies a cancer diagnosis that really good food is so important.
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Kiss 98.1, Spokane's 80s to now. I'm Beth Christie. 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The women try to answer the male-related questions. That's the battle of the sexes. 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

Spokane's best variety, Kiss 98.1. Beth Christie with you on this overnight, on the weekend. If you're out on the road tonight, please travel safe. Some Benson Boone.

Kiss 98.1, the best variety of the 80s, 90s, and today. Manic Monday and the Bangles. Beth Christie here, and let me know if there's a song that I can play for you. 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
1: Have you heard about this new, I don't know that you would call it an invention from White Castle, but something new that would really, really, really be great at this time of night? I'll tell you about it right after Miles Smith.

0: Home of Valentine in the Morning, 5 to 9 a.m., KISS 98.1. Miles Smith and Stargazing. How perfect would this be right now? White Castle is rolling out new machines to sell their amazing century-old recipe sliders. The company is partnering with Automated Retail Technologies to set up roughly 1,000 hot food kiosks. They're called, appropriately enough, Crave and Go machines. They're going to cook burgers on demand in locations where White Castle restaurants are not typically located, like schools, hospitals, a bunch of other institutions. Corporate officials say that early kiosk installations and testing have gotten quite a positive reception so far.
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Kiss 98.1, the best variety of the 80s, 90s, and today. Believe it or not, Mother's Day is right around the corner. And if you need some help, maybe a few gift ideas, I got one for you. It's up next.

home of Valentine in the Morning, 5 to 9 a.m., Kiss 98.1. And here we go a little after 6 a.m. I'm Heather. Thank you so much for being here, keeping me company as we get another Sunday started. Now, Justin Bieber is seeing a big boost to his career after performing at Coachella. Not only did he get $10 million for those two performances, but after he was done, people were flocking online to go download his song. So yes, he made a lot more money from that.

Kiss 98.1. I'm Heather, and don't forget, we are going to get back to it on Monday. You're going to have 9 chances to put $1,000 in your pocket. Make sure you're listening out for those keywords, and then just simply entering them on our website. 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

0: variety of the 80s, 90s, and today, Kiss 98.1. 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
1: They say the holy water's watered down, and this town's lost its faith. 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

Kiss 98.1. And if you want to take a little ride down Bruno Mars Drive, it looks like you will be headed to Las Vegas to do that. They just named a road after him, and he's in good company. Other superstars with roads named after them in the city is Elvis Presley, Frank Sinatra, Dean Martin, Sammy Davis Jr., just to name a few.

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Spokane's Kiss 98.1. I'm Heather. Just a very friendly reminder. We do have Mother's Day around the corner. That is coming up on May 10th. Put it on the calendar. And if you are planning on taking mom out for brunch, lunch, or dinner, I don't want to make those reservations sooner rather than later. A lot of places are already getting booked up.

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1: And is it informative or shaming? I just found this fitness challenge online. They said if you can do this one thing, it will show your biological age. And I'll tell you more about it coming up.

0: 98.1, playing the 80s to now. I'm Heather. Okay, so I rarely try any of these challenges on social media, but I saw this one. It's called the kneel to squat challenge, and I thought, how hard can that be? Okay, so here's the premise. You kneel down on the floor, okay, at a soft surface, preferably, and then you have to jump straight up to your feet. It tests your fitness age. They say if you can do it, you're under 30. I didn't even get a millimeter off the ground. It is much harder than you think. But here's the thing. That move alone doesn't tell you anything about your heart health or your endurance or what kind of shape you're in. You can give it a try if you're feeling bold, but don't say I didn't warn you.
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1: 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And it looks like Rihanna is the latest victim to AI. Yet people are using AI videos of her on social media sites like TikTok to sell certain items. 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

0: 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You're going to have so many chances to win a free $1,000. 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

best variety. Kiss 98.1. I'm Heather. Saying hi to everyone in Spokane and all over the Inland Northwest. And we're getting on your requests. In fact, here's another one right now. Kiss 98.1.

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Spokane's best variety, Kiss 98.1. Jack and Diane for 1982, that's John Mellencamp on this best of the 80s and 90s weekend. 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

Valentine in the morning, 5 to 9 a.m. Kiss 98.1. Hey, it's Mary. Have you heard about maxing? I'll explain next.

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We're bringing back musical memories and movie memories, too. That was Whitney Houston from 1992 and the movie The Bodyguard. It's a best of the 80s and 90s weekend.

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Kiss 98.1, the 80s to now. Hey, it's Mary. Next Sunday is Mother's Day. Hint, hint. And now is the time to leave a shout out for Mom. We're going to be playing back as many of these as we can leading up to Mom's big day. So tap that

Spokane's Kiss 98.1, the best variety of the 80s, 90s, and today. Hey, it's Mary. Have you heard about doomers? Well, you probably are dealing with some. I'll explain next.

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Michael Jackson and Smooth Criminal. Last weekend, the Michael biopic, number one at the box office. This weekend, undoubtedly, it'll be The Devil Wears Prada 2. Have you seen it? Are you going to? Have a talk.

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0: The home of Valentine in the morning, Kiss 98.1. Hey, it's Mary Booth. Okay, this may sound a little weird, but you need to wake up and drink. And I'm not talking, well, definitely not talking alcohol, but I'm not talking coffee either. Drinking a glass of water right when you wake up is good for your health. The Cleveland Clinic says drinking water first thing in the morning helps boost your metabolism and improve digestion and prevent things like UTIs. They also say it'll keep you hydrated. And most people aren't drinking enough water throughout the day. So if plain water is boring, add a little lemon, drink sparkling or carbonated water, but drink water right when you get up.
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1: It's a best of the 80s and 90s weekend with Green Day. Hey, it's Mary. Speaking of colors, today is National Two Different Colored Shoes Day. I've never done that on purpose, done it by accident, because navy blue and black look awfully similar in the back of a closet. Have you?

Spokane's Kiss 98.1. John Mellencamp in Small Town from 1985 on this best of the 80s and 90s weekend. Hey, it's Mary. Uber says they want to be an app for everything. Well, they've already got rides and Uber Eats. Now they've added hotel listings, over 700,000 of them, right on the app.

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The royal visit by King Charles and Queen Camilla isn't the only royal news this week. The Prince and Princess of Wales just added to their household a brown English Cocker Spaniel named Otto. 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

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Hey, it's Mary. Don't raise your hands or anything, but how many of you have stolen someone's French fries? Apparently, they taste better that way. More next.

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1: Hey there, Beth Christie with you. 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

Home of Valentine in the morning, 5 to 9 a.m., KISS 98.1. 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

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With or without you, and you too, Beth Christie with you. Now, if you would rather say I boo instead of just the same old boring I do, I've got great news for you right after Bruno Mars. Easy.

Kiss 98.1, Spokane's 80s to now. I'm Beth Christie. The men tackle female-related questions. The women try to answer the male-related questions. That's the battle of the sexes tomorrow morning at 7:10 and 8:10 here on Kiss 98.1.

The best variety of the 80s to now. KISS 98.1. Whitney Houston on a best of the 80s to 90s weekend. I'm Beth Christie. Shaboozey, by the way, has been working on a new album, concept album. Apparently going to be coming out this summer. Here he is in a bar song.

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